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0: while on kicks with her mom, the male half was threatening to signal 72 Shirley with a hammer. 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
1: 3, Adam, 333, dispatch 747.
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1: 37. 529. US 6, County Road 13. Yeah, disability plate, D. Charles 784, E. Edward R. Robert, 26 expiration on a gray Honda CRV Act 51.
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0: Air 11, North Shore. Senior PC 126. F rank, I got him. Keep on blue, Ford SUV.
1: Norfolk is going to be about an hour and a half out. Do you still want him 1076?
0: Medic 21 is transporting. We're going back off.
1: 10.
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0: 10-4.

0: eastbound US Highway 20, turn 7, Oklahoma 1028, Q Queen, and Nora, K King, 696 on a white Kia Optima, occupied 3.
1: 5-0, great units on 4.
2: For 10-4.
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0: That comes back out of Oklahoma, 2015, white Kia Optima, expires 2027.
1: Clear, 1027, 1029.
0: Good. 426, all current units, 10-4.
1: 4.
0: 10-4.
1: West of Enora A. Adam, R. Robert I. Adam, B. Boy, O. Ocean I. Adam, Enora A. Adam. First of C. Charles, H. Henry A. Adam, Enora D. David, R. Robert A. Adam. Middle initial S. Sam. Date of birth 7/17/1996. Asian male out of Oklahoma.

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0: County Trust, Edward Adam Young, 595, EAY, 595, expire 27.
2: Question 339.
0: Good.
2: Valid 1027, negative 1029.
0: Okay.
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0: Oh boy.
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0: 24 dispatch. Can I get an escape number?
1: That case number is going to be 2422-2422.

0: We'll follow you next time, Ethan.
1: Time for it's gonna be Tom's.
0: Time for thank you.
2: That was hurt. That's my name. Ethan, I'm mess.
1: 529.
2: Hubbard versus David, approximately 57 years old.

0: covered 120 of 69. It's going to be negative signal 32 on file NRMS, gang affiliated, and on supervised release.
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0: Can you advise which vehicle, the Buick or the GMC, needs a 77?
1: It's going to be the Buick.
0: 10-4, thank you.

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0: Just put me on a traffic stop car, 350 West and Warren Drive. Vehicle slow to stop all over the roadway.
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1: Bremen 2414, I'm 10-4. 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
0: Jawan Taylor's negative signal 32 on file in Armas.
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0: Marshall County advised of a PD on US 31 and US 6, northbound north of US 6. Red sedan requesting assistance as all units are currently tied up.
2: Bring one of us being route.
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2: We have 33 and a dispatch signal 27.
1: 339.
2: Eastbound USI 20, west of US 33, Brown Infinity PC, no 1028, occupied 1.
1: 339.
3: Freeman 2414, PBT 179.
4: 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Railroad crossing at Musher and South Main Street will be 10-7 for a couple hours till Norfolk Southern comes on scene. Will advise when IT is open again. All stations. Railroad crossing at Musher and South Main Street will be 10-7 for a couple hours till Norfolk Southern comes on scene. Will advise when IT is open again.

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3: 28 on the vehicle is D. David, Y. Young, J. John, 657. And God we trust. I'm not doing field sobriety right now.
0: Clear.
2: Bay Road 19, County Road 40, Indiana Environmental Plate. 800 T-Tom, 7426 on a Tams Trailblazer.
0: 10-4.
4: Or is this actually on 27?
0: 408. 2417, Bremen, 1043.
4: Go ahead. Counter 17, counter 14. Indiana D-Wing plate 480-56, D-Boyama, 5, Toyota Corolla.
0: Marshall County advised that a second vehicle is now going to be in the roadway as well. Both have hit a tire that's somewhere in the roadway. This will be a silver Chrysler. All right.
4: Clear. Are the vehicles in the roadway or are they on the shoulder?
0: 493, over.
5: 493.
0: I believe shoulder, but I'll call back and confirm. For the 77, are you on the east or west side of the tracks?
5: We're going to be on the west side of the tracks.
6: Agreement 2444. Are the vehicles on US 6 or are they on US 31?
0: Clear, thanks. US 31.
6: Clear, I'll be in route also.
0: Clear. Medic 21, Elkhart.
3: Go ahead.
0: PD advised that Norfolk were unable to provide a speed. He's guessing it's approximately 45 miles per hour at least.
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1: 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10-4. 10-4. 10-4. 10-4. 10-4. 10-4. 10-4. 10-4. 10-4. 10-4. 10-4. 10-4. 10-4. 10-4. 10-4. 10-4. 10-4. 10-4. 10-4. 10-4. 10-4. 10-4. 10-4. 10-4. 10-4. 10-4. 10-4. 10-4. 10-4. 10-4. 10-4. 10-4. 10-4. 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

0: 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Doesn't have a 1028 listed with it.
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2: 2445.
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0: 10-4, do you want to back?
2: Suspicions of a criminal reckless holding. US Highway 33, check US 20, encounter 33. US 20, encounter 33 in the area. There's people that are shooting 53s near the 59th house. Last time they did this, they struck her house.
1: Hey, you mean sports, man?
0: 10-4, it's on your screen.
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0: /226 West Jackson Boulevard, Apartment 2, reference on 10-11. /226 West Jackson Boulevard, Apartment 2.
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0: K County does not have one on duty. Would you like an additional unit anyway?
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2: 3L333 dispatch. I'm going to have a second vehicle stop for my 27. 1028, one ready.
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1: I have a TX for a South Bend PD officer. She's on duty if you want to hit her up.
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The St. Joseph County officer is requesting the Goshen OIC give them a signal 6 reference a traffic stop. 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

0: Carmenville Odd Music Hall at 1923 Donald Street, 1923 Donald Street, 59 advice that they at this 1020 they have loud music and he cannot hear it. Check. He cannot hear his TV over the music.
1: Dispatch 10-4. 220. 10-4. 10-4, break dispatch 4-8. 10-4. 10-4. 220 dispatch.
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2: 036, the number 36.
0: Circle. Two 39, 234, you said, all three minutes, 39.

0: him in 2414. I have a possible 1027. If you could attempt to get a return, please.
1: Continue. Dispatch on US ATL, reckless driver, northbound on US Highway 33 from US 6. We have black Honda, was weaving in and out of traffic and passing on double yellow.
2: 502 Elkhart units, 10-4.
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0: On a Mexican consular ID card. From Chicago. It's going to have you two last names on a Hispanic male. Will be R. Robert A. Adam and Mary O. Ocean S. Sam. Next last name, C. Charles A. Adam L. Lincoln I. Ida H. Henry U. Union A. Adam. First name will be Z. Zebra E. Edward and Nora O. Ocean and Nora. Date of birth will be 1967-0412. 1967-0412.

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4: 482, Elkhart, 10-4. 24-14, Freeman. 10-4. Run that subject through Illinois and surrounding. He's returning now on file, signal 80.
1: 235, I spoke with one of the people at the party. I will be 10-8.
3: I'm doing a 287G investigation on the guy right now. I'm on hold.
5: 24-17, did you smell that?
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0: 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It's too far gone now. 24. 44, did you say 9317?
1: Yes.
0: It's not working.

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1: Three thirty three.

0: US 33, Narrows 142. Insurance plate, T-Tom Kicking, 161, O-Ocean, T-Tom, W. Williams, 27, expiration on a white check. Black Chevy Silverado, I'll
1: clear one. Dispatch 9234.
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0: Harbinger Lab Music, call at 1923 Donald Street. 1923 Donald Street from earlier. We're receiving another call reference. The house behind him at this address is having loud music. 1923 Donald Street.
1: 239.
2: 239, dispatch. I'll be in loud music.
0: 939.
3: 221 in here. Is it acceptable for them to log that? It's just another caller for the same party.
4: As long as they've done at least 1 meter reading, I'm fine with the main log.
2: Corey, dispatch request, next case number.
0: All right, next case number is 368. Dispatch 838-10-4.
1: 10-4.
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1: Eastbound US Highway 20 at counter of 9. Indiana Gabby Trusty David B. Boyd, G. George 770 on a red Mitsubishi Spider, occupied 2.
0: 39.

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1: This battalion is above physical 56 at 20357 Longboat Court, 20357 Longboat Court. Caller's advising he's in a 56 with a Mindy Purvis. 59 is 56. No weapons.
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0: Reference to trespass at 4024 Elkhart Road, 400, check 4024 Elkhart Road at Walmart. 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
0: 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He said booking 10-8. Great, one of those units. Going to Walmart. 09. Oh, he just said 6.
2: So we got 316. We've got family 1023.
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0: I'll be 10-8, 1076, the signal 56 on Longboat Court. Adam 297 and Adam 361 can signal 9. I was out there last night.
1: Time for.

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0: 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Misspelled last name, V. Victor, A. Adam, N. Nora, E. Edward, Y. Young, kicking out of Ron Morris Duke.
1: Yeah, I'm in 2414, I'm 1023 to the hospital.
0: 2414.
1: 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What's your testimony?
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2: 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Going to be at the Cedars. 59 advised that he wants an officer out there. Reference, he's seen his family in 69 being 9102 by people. 59 is refusing to get off the phone until an officer arrives.
1: We're clear.
0: 619 Fremont for a signal 69. 15-year-old male hasn't returned home. His mom gave him a curfew of 8:30 p.m. 619 Fremont.
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0: 2444.
3: All drivers except for driver 3 are not requesting report. I'll handle a report for driver 3.
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0: 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We have a 59-year-old male, conscious, breathing, leg pain. He did have blood clots a week ago, and he did have surgery.
2: 1939, go ahead.
4: Okay. C. Victor, A. Adam, N. Nora, E. Edward, Y. Young, K. King. First name is going to be James. Common spelling, date of birth, 12/01/2005.
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0: 453. 1519 Ellison Street for a signal 69. ATF for three subs that appear to be wearing all black, attempting to get into a vacant building near this 1020. 1519 Ellison Street.
2: 5. 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
1: Go ahead.
2: Subject has a valid driver's license, 8 current points, expires 12/31 of 2026. Out of Broadway States, negative 1029.
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2: 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The only one that I'm seeing is a CDL. Standby.

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1: All right.
0: It's showing a motorcycle's learner's permit that expired in May. I'm 393 for any motorcycle's endorsement other than that.
2: 530, Elkhart.
3: 530, Housing.
2: One, two, three, West Hively Avenue, apartment G, George, 82, references, signal 54 report. 123 West Hively Avenue, apartment G, George, 82.
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0: Marsh County's out on the track. I believe it's going to be 10 by Queen. If you can trim me en route to that. Also, if you could contact them and get some details, see where they need us.
1: 24-12.
2: 220, Sergeant. You haven't yet. You can signal 9, a crisis center. The accused is a patient right now, and it's taken care of. You can show both of them, Penny.
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1: 10-4.
4: Over, 519.
1: 519.
4: I'm 1023. There's numerous buildings. You know, they advise any kind of distinctive facts about the building, which one it might be.
1: Dispatch 1939,
0: 1934, 10-4. 24-44,
1: 10-4. Negative. It was mapping at the end of Ellison Street, but we'll re-TX her. 10-4.
4: 10-4. You can ascertain if they made it through the fence or not. Appears to be fenced all around.
1: 10-4. 519 El Ferry, there is no answer on re-TX.
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0: 3 Robert 16 dispatch 1042.
1: Have a
2: agreement 2444. Can you put me on the same card that 2412 is on?
1: Clear. 2412, Freeman.
3: Good.

0: Stereo 10 east of Queen Road. It was a PD. Two people took off running. One male, no shirt, no shoes, bleeding from the head, named Gary Parker. Other male is a white male with a black t-shirt, khaki pants.
1: Clear. Did Marshall County say they're setting up a perimeter or anything?
0: Negative. Unknown.
1: Good.

0: Dispatch 9239, 9234, 10-4.
1: Units en route to the PD with the suspects on the run. Marshall County advised that they have 5 officers on scene, as well as fire and EMS. 1 officer is sitting outside of the academy. Unknown perimeter other than the dog tracked them to Queen, and they have 2 drones.
2: 10-4.
0: 519
3: Elkhart
0: units, 10-4.
4: 10-4. Freeman 2414, can you please pull a case number for me? I forgot to do so and advise what that case number is for the blood draw.
0: 2414.
2: Okay, 53248.
0: 530.
2: Indiana the Gatros, Edward John Charles 613, Edward John Charles 613, Expiration 27 to my feet. Blue Hyundai Elantra.
0: 10-4, do you want a VAX?
1: 2414, bring in case number.
2: 42971, please.
4: Go ahead.
0: 10-4, it's on your screen.
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0: Affirmative.
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1: Ten four.
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3: Good.
2: I attempted the TX to 59 three times. He didn't answer. You show me 10-8.
3: 10-4.
0: 3 Robert 16 dispatch.
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3: Robert 16.
1: 527.
4: First is going to be the 59 Tracy Grant. Date of birth 06-29-1986. Female white, break per second.
0: It'll be a solar-powered nightlight that has fallen down on the southwest corner of the building. The building's 10-4. I believe it's just going to keep flashing. It's not getting enough sunlight to keep it going.
3: 10-4. Dispatch 421, 10-4.
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4: Second is the same last name as Grant. It's going to be the 69 item notes. Person Kevering, King Edward Victor Robert Ida Nora. Date of birth 06-06-2011, blackmail.
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0: Eastbound US Highway 20, west of US 33, Iowa 1020, J. John, 0, check O Ocean Zebra, 660, on a gray Toyota SUV by 2.
1: Raven 20 for 12, you can show me 1023.
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0: This is Diana, detail reckless driver, westbound on County Road 40 from County Road 9, black Corvette or a Trans Am, unknown 1028 with signal 70.
1: Three, three, next, that's 10-27, 10-31.

0: West of H. Henry, O. Ocean, B. Victor, D. David, E. Edward. First of B. Boy, R. Robert, Y. Young, and Nora. No initial, R. Robert. Date of birth, 12-1-1973, white male out of Iowa.
1: Four eighty two Elker units 10-4. 10-4.

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4: 519. Last of Brown versus Jermaine with a J. John, going to be a junior, 211 of 2005, male black.
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4: 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It'd be John, Edward, Robert, Mary, Adam, Ida, Nora, Edward. I see my single 15.
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6: 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William, Ida, Lincoln, Lincoln, Ida, Adam, Mary, Sam. First of Adam, Adam, Lincoln, Adam, Ida, George, Henry. 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

0: 537 Alpha.
1: US Highway 20 eastbound, east of Cedar Road 19. Yeah, passenger 374 C. Charles. I'm Mary White Young, black Hyundai passenger car, occupied on street.
2: 537.
0: 339 dispatch, 727.
2: 739.
0: On ramp to the westbound US Highway 20, at US 33. Any that blacked out, personalized, B-Boy, Ian, R. Robert, D. George, Edward, R. Robert, Gray, Ford Bronco, occupied too.
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2: 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Returns to a silver 2004 Ford Focus to a William Cagnon out of Indianapolis, expired negative 1029.
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0: This is Special Units, I tail another reckless driver westbound, County Road 34 from County Road 131, Great Jeep Cherokee, with signal 70.
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0: County Road 6, County Road 9, Ohio 1028, H. Henry K. King, A. Adam 86225, expiring a white Chrysler passenger car. Nova's Watkins.
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2: 3 Adam 297, dispatch 247.
0: We have a fireworks call at 220 South 10th Street, 220 South 10th Street. This is the accused address.
3: I'm 297.
2: Texas County Road 9, Indiana and Gravity Trust, and the Lincoln Ocean 771 on a white Ford Fusion. Occupied 1.
3: And 4.

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0: Hellcat 341.
1: 3361 dispatch. Can you run that 1028?
2: 341.
0: You have transport available.
2: Affirmative. Where do you need them?
3: I'm in 2414. I'm 1023 to jail.
4: 2 table, guys. Put down 1023.
2: 2414.
0: 9-34. Main and High. 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
1: Go ahead.
0: That was New York 1027, negative 1029.
2: St. Joe County advised they will not be doing a relay for that subject.
1: 10-4.

0: confirmed. But I mean, the 1029 confirms.
1: Negative. It's non extraditable. They won't do a relay for him.
0: Transport. Still need a last three in transport.
1: Transport. 3222 is at main and high, and I believe he can signal it when he's done.
0: 10-4, thank you, ma'am.

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1: 10-4-5-19, Oak, are you clear?
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1: We have 361 dispatch, 1028, 1029 by Ben.
2: 9-37.
3: Scott.
4: 519, 426.
1: Go ahead.
4: Are one of you guys just going to transport?
1: 1, C. Charles. 3, C. Charles. C. Charles. D. Boy. C. Charles. D. George. 5, D. David and Nora. 5-4-3-2-9.
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0: Any idea if that's out of Ohio as well?
1: Sim 4, can you try out of Indiana?
0: I tried Indiana, Ohio, and New York.
1: Sim 4. E-43 dispatch, 1042.
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1: Hey, 40 dispatch, that's the signal 40 call, so it's clear. I can show myself 1023.
0: That's four.
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0: That's four. Dispatch, M297-10-4.
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0: Freedom 297 dispatch.
1: 297.
0: The last digit on that VIN is going to be an 8. The last four will be 3298.
1: Cover.

0: eastbound US Highway 20, center of 9, Indiana temporary, Union 171-464, on a green Subaru Accent, Hotbed 2.
1: Sure. This is Dispatch 361.
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0: better turn on the VIN through Indiana, but not Ohio. Through Indiana comes back on the 2013 Chrysler 200, white in color. The 1028 shows expired of 2024. 1028 was Tom Victor Charles 370.
1: Five 537.
2: 537. Dispatch station 4, Sentinel 76, trouble breathing.
1: We'll need a second last three for the Williams subject. 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

0: 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You know what state that's through?
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0: Urban Signal 56 at 319 New Street, 319 New Street. 59 advised his neighbors are fighting with their children. Advised it's near his address. 1056 material believed to be involved. 59 did not speak English. The language line was not answering.
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0: This is Ash Napadinas. I have a 752 in progress at 500 North Napanee Street at West Park. Caller is advising three teenagers. They're 52ing into the pavilion on the south side. One in a red shirt, one in a green shirt.
1: 840 dispatch, you can mark all units 1076.
0: Temper.
2: Carberry 3222. 3222. I'll be 1076 Singapore. One's your down mail. Meter mileage 81439.
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4: Over.
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1: 462.
0: Captain Indiana, Indiana Go Trust. Edward George Williams, 734. Edward George Williams, 734.
1: 462.
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6: 847, 840. We have both juveniles, 1095. They admitted to hanging out with the guy in the red shirt.
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0: This is Janice up on Mobile 96 in the area of County Road 38 and State Road 19. County Road 38 and State Road 19. Caller's advising that a 16-year-old quarter unit is in a white Audi and is being followed by a white truck that keeps flashing their lights at her. We are trying to get the quarter unit to call in on 911.
1: 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Are they northbound or southbound?
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2: I was in a dispatch from the area. I'm in ATL northbound.
3: 10-4.

0: This is Jillian, traffic to Citadel 96. The accused turned off. All officers in disregard.
1: 339 clear.

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0: right across from the Central Fire Station, reference a kayak stuck in the river. 59 is refusing to call to the kayaker to see if he's conscious or breathing. We have a drown run started. 482, or, excuse me, 500 East Street, right across from Fire Station.
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4: 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I think you're already here. 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
6: Alka 427, mount of the river. 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
0: 493.

0: we got two subjects in the water with kayaks. We're going to get some roll bags, throw them over there. We're also getting guys in Mustang suits to go down there and possibly walk them to the riverbank.
1: Clear on that. I just arrived.
2: 427. There's one that's right in front of you in the orange kayak. One that's standing in the middle, and there's two that are down in front of me.
0: Belcar Truck 18 and Fire Unit 15 are both en route.
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8: Truck 18, Medic 21, one of the subjects is the one that was further up on the river, has gotten unstuck and has moved down further downstream. We have three kayakers.
1: 105, Engine 6.
8: 105, Medic 21. Squad 1, Lieutenant, is going down with a throw bag right now. He's got a CFD on.
1: Are you clear on that? 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
9: In regards to holding area check, can you go ahead and try to contact key holder for runnings?
3: 2417.
8: 10-4. 105-21. There are four kayakers ahead of them. The three kayakers that we are in front of here have declined any need of assistance.
6: There's a door ajar on the airport here, just west of Queen, south of State Road 10. We're going to clear the building since the door is ajar.
3: Clear.
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0: 9228.
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0: 10:43, there's another subject. Oh, yeah, it looks like a black male, dreads, in the back end of the apartment.
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2: Copy, apartment C, Charles.
1: B-boy.
2: Check that, thank you, B-boy.
1: Chief, they were dispatched. Chief, there's case number.
3: Dispatch 3339, 3347, 10-4.
4: We had someone just open the door and shut it. Just 10-43.
3: 9-2-34. The next case number is going to be 2423-2423.
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2: 25.
3: Four times. I want to reach 1-4-1.
0: 1-4, do you want to line up for me?
4: Okay, am I hearing that? Am I hearing that?
0: 10-4, here's 10-6, 10-42.
5: Yeah, okay, 184.
0: 184.
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0: 10-4.
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3: Four 568516, over.
0: 468.
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3: One 30 North Main Street, McDonald's for 1035, over to a large group of subjects congregating in the parking lot. 59 requests and moving along 130 North Main.
0: 468.
4: 516.
3: 462, okay. 514 to 1579 South Main Street for a signal 65, reference subject in the alley looking into vehicles. 1579 South Main.
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1: US 20, be westbound approaching County Route 33, be a dark colored minivan, 70 plus miles an hour.
2: 606.

0: 606 dispatch, you signal 27 on that vehicle, County Road 31, check County Road 29, be a red Pontiac minivan, Indiana Covered Bridge 206, E. Edward, Y. Young, and Nora.
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2: Okay,
5: 5-13-10. 10-4. I'll be in route to physical domestic. It's going to be at Redwood and State Road 17, about 2 miles out.
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0: US 20, County Road 33, Indiana, blackout plate 424, E. Edward XX-ray T. Tom, 27 expiration on a black Honda SUV, times one.
1: 606.
2: We're inventory for 12. I think they changed location to 17 and 10B. There's a church there.
1: Clear. Are any units on scene yet?
2: Not that I'm aware of. If you contact Marshall County, they give you that information.
1: 20 for 12. Dispatch 847, 10-4.
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4: 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I'm behind two county units. We're westbound from Redwood and 17.
1: 20 for 17.
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0: 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I'm 1023 with two county units. 1028.
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1: XS3 SDMP Paul 710 comes back on a white Ram. Expires 07-2027 under a Shannon McCreary, South Jackson, Indiana.
2: 10 more.
3: The 847 just by single 47.
1: 847?
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1: 847?

0: 17. What are these other county units doing down the road?
1: 4-6-2.
2: Yeah. That's the possible suspect and might be signal 40. They got two guys down there. If you can come up here, find me.
1: 4-6-2. Okay.
3: Hey, 40 from dispatch. Can I get a second unit code 1?
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5: 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Reference to Adams daughter, Kamasha Clinton, 96 in the 1020, wearing a white top, blue jeans. Approximately 2 minutes ago, 59 1056. 327 Wagner Avenue, Department A, item.
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0: 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Should come back to a black Honda PC.
1: Yeah, what?
2: 4 6 8. We located subject's vehicle at Lexington Clark. Show me, I don't know. Another subject at the park in Neil Park.

0: Now you're 1029 by Venn. Venn returns with 1028 Paul Adam John 579 showing expired in 2022. Was registered to a Stony Lutz, Mulberry Court in Goshen.
1: 10-4, you start that call, please.
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Dispatch, on unit 50, possible 1055 driver, northbound on Ash from County Road 16, black pickup truck, 1028-396-4793B Boy, swerving across lanes. It's almost 1050, multiple vehicles.

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0: Michigan and Edwardsburg on Michigan plate 4, Paul Frank Victor 054, PF Victor 05.
2: Dispatch all units, we're in sensitivity 5, accused continuing northbound on Ash from County Road 12.
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0: 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It's got to be Indiana 1028, Tom, Adam, Nora, David, John, for Edward, Blackford Fusion. I do not need the return.
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1: 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US 20, County Road 35. 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

0: Elkhart, we have an erratic vehicle that's going to be turning eastbound on County Road 6. It is going to be a silver Ford Explorer Louisiana license plate. They are all over the road, swerved a bunch of people off, possibly intoxicated.
1: Eastbound on 6 from where?
0: And eastbound on County Road 6, just off of Kevnopolis Street.
1: 10-4.

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1: Four ten four.
0: Thank you. Break 545. Walker, you need 10-4. Five 45. Walker, you need 10-4. 10-4.

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1: 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Do you have a make and model for the notes?
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2: County Road 113, 59,633. County Road 113, for an 82-year-old female, conscious, breathing, ground level fall. She's fallen twice in the past day.
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0: It's going to be Indiana Gallery Trust, David Ocean Young, 312, David Ocean Young, 312.
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0: 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Five 45 Oak Ridge, is 10-4.
1: 10-4.
0: Yeah. Dispatch Bristol, Fiddle 76 for a 70-year-old. Check. Fiddle 76 at 21413, State Road 120, 21413, State Road 120, for a 70-year-old female, unconscious, breathing. 59 advised that she fell, bleeding. 59 is not with the patient.

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0: 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It looks like it's mapping in the river.
1: I show it between County Road 19 and County Road 17 on the north side.
0: 10-4.
1: Stand by. We're going to attempt to call the caller back.
0: 10-4. Thank you.

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0: T-28, T-39, you're going to take a line. I'm still in. 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We got him 339, dispatch 1027, 1029, 2.
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0: first, last, and Miller, Emery, Ida, Lincoln, Ellington, Edward, R. Robert, first, B-Boy, R. Robert, Ida, A, Adam, and Nora. Then there's K. King, Data Verse 7, 11, 82, White, Millie, Data Break for second.
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0: Last name, Enora, E. Edward, W. William, B-Boy, Union, R. Robert, R. Robert, Y. Young, first of T. Tom, O. and Enora, Y. Young, A. Adam, Middle Initial, I. Ida, Data Birth, 12, 23, 1973, White, Millie, Data.
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0: 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It's an open line currently. 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
3: 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Thomas, can you get your squad over here, please?

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2: 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First name Dante. He David A. Atman, and Nora Kinsey Edward. 221, 2002, Black Male, Birth Certificate.
0: Good.
2: Last name A. Adam, G. George, and Nora E. Edward, W. William. First name S. A. M. Y. Young, A. Adam, I. Ida, R. Robert. 1125, 2001, Black Male.
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0: Dispatch Station 4, Signal 45, carbon monoxide detector at 2410 Berkey Avenue, 2410 Berkey Avenue. 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Was advised to evacuate.
1: State Road 19, County Road 52. It's going to be a semi hauling a tanker trailer.
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4: County Road 5, North County Road 6, Michigan 1028, F. Frank B. Boy, P. Paul, 397227, expiration on a Silver Chevy Cruze, occupied 1.
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0: Anyone Benham Avenue, Faith Mission for 1035, reference a black male wearing a white hat, white shirt, blue jeans, coming irate, making threats to the 72 is half unit house. He's outside the building on the sidewalk. 801 Benham.
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0: The subject left prior to our arrival. I'm not sure where he went. Possibly went westbound. No PC for anything. They just wanted to make sure he wasn't going to hurt anybody.
2: That's what we're going to test out. We'll check it up.
3: There's that person correct.
4: Well, I see a re-advisor where you went down.
3: This is perfect command. Can you have this so they can safely...
4: Stand for.

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0: 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Charles Paul King, 520 on a silver Toyota Camry.
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1: Oh, affirmative. Glocked.
0: Please.
1: We have Glock 22 and an Anderson AR ram.
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1: 3 Adam, 339, dispatch, I'm out with him. 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

0: going to be two last names. First last name is Andino. Adam, Nora, David, Ida, Nora, Ocean. Second last name, Santiago. Sam, Adam, Nora, Tom, Ida, Adam, George, Ocean. First name, Jorge. John, Ocean, Robert, George, Edward. Date of birth, 11/09/1975. 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
1: 1140 Prairie Street for Signal 108 will be the Johnson residence showing side door, Signal 52. 108 spoke with the homeowner, advised it was false alarm and gave him proper code. 1140 Prairie.
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3: 186,
1: 227, 106. Dispatch, all units, signal 52 in progress, 29856 Oregon Avenue, 29,856 Oregon. Caller's advising someone kicked in her front door less than 3 minutes ago, attempting to get further.
4: 3-0-34, this is 10-76, 3-0-34.
1: 3-0-34.
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1: 297. Dispatching is around 252. Caller's advising her half unit Dallas and her quarter unit Tyler are outside with signal 63.
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1: Dispatch is route 52. 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Believes the accused left on foot. She did not see a vehicle, either a white male or Hispanic male, last seen wearing shorts. Unknown further description.
3: So.
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1: 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Serial number is going to be 643-76252.
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0: Dispatch all units referencing El Imperial. We have a 59 on advising someone has a gun just outside of El Imperial with 63. R is not letting anyone go outside.
1: 10-4.
0: 10-4.
2: Went southbound.
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4: What's going southbound?
2: Black Jeep.
3: 10-4. That the accused?
5: 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Black PC.
3: 4 Fusion.

0: May 25th. There was a dark pinky, but it disappeared after I turned.
1: 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She was advised to evacuate. Request you go ahead and send to 76.
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2: 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All the way to Carter.
3: 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Oh, Carter 516, reference line, area check will be out on 2.
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1: 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Go ahead. 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
4: 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PD is already on scene, requesting a Signal 76 for a 38-year-old male conscious breathing with a broken leg.
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3: 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Can you run that out of Illinois? Middle initial, C. Charles.
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8: 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Signal 8 to 59, reference, she was in a verbal signal 56 with her half unit, a Jay Speckner, who is 1056. He is 79ing the apartment. They are separated at this time. 2100 East Bristol Street, apartment M151.
5: 234, do we have a description of the mail?
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1: 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Set up tape, Washington, Maine.
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0: 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Raven picked up approximately 4 sounds. Middlebury, Monroe.
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0: 222. They're going to head out. You can move your car a little bit.
1: Okay, 545. Can we get a transport and tech?
2: Transport is 1042. I'll have tech 1076 to you when they're 10-8.
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1: Okay, 468. It'll be on a Middlebury and Richmond on a 1057. They've been out here for about 15 minutes and did not hear any sounds of 63.

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0: 27 dispatch. 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
0: Thank you.
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0: Sam Woods, William Ocean Ocean David Sam, first name Charles, Charles Henry Adam Robert Lincoln Edward Sam. 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

0: 327 Wagner Avenue for a signal 55. 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

0: 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Negative 1029 is down on file.
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0: returns to a 2017 Jeep, unknown model, unknown color, to a Dimonet Harris out of Osceola, showing valid negative 10 cents.
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0: County Fire 541.
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0: 541, 541, and first turn, let's just hold it.
2: Okay.
4: Okay, 514 on 10.3, we'll be out at 336, vote.
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1: One Henry David, one David, Juliet Lincoln, 12, William Young, 607464.

potentially blue 1998 Harley Davidson to a Lisa Kuntz out of Peru to an expired 1028 Tom 997 Edward Mary that expired in 24, negative 1029s.

0: 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Just loud subjects. I can turn it down. 10-8. 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

with 526 1239 North Appany at Casey's for 1035. Several 69s outside banging on the door, demanding the 59 open the door to let them in. The vehicle they arrived in is parked at one of the pumps, possibly an SUV, 1239 North Appany Street.

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1: 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We're going to try to make contact.
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3: out of Houston Hospital. 526, Memphis, Houston. 921. 815 Denver Street, sounds 63. 59 advisor neighbor at this 1020. Keeps walking out onto his back porch, shooting a signal 63 at the trees, then going back inside. 815 Denver.
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0: 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John, Union, Adam, Nora. 11-21 of 2002, male black.
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0: 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Signal 1020 reference a verbal signal 56 between the 59 and a Christopher Stroder. 422 State Street, apartment 104.
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3: Bunker 526, I'll be in route 422. 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
5: Good.
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0: Okay, sir.

0: number 520. I'd be, I don't know, possible 56 at Hardy's.
1: 10-4. 393, I'll turn. 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

0: 542, I've heard you in 10-4. 10-4.
1: It's just 10:43. Bobby is refusing to come to the door, saying we took too long to come to 10:23. Revised by a passerby that Chris left northbound on foot.
0: 10-4.
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0: 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Have we run a Harley Bourgeois single 32 already?
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0: 10-4 single 32 then.
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0: 923 en route, Eisenhower.

0: Over. Squad 1's on scene, 10 story high rise. We have visual alarms, no evacuation in progress. We're going in to investigate.
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0: 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We have a large single-story manufacturing facility. I've got nothing showing. I'm going to be investigating. 944 is going to have Shiloh Command.
1: 25 is on scene.
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2: 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Truck squad 1, stilling it out. All inbound units. 303, clear and return, clear and return. Elkhart, are you clear?
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0: 923 from Shiloh Command. Did you make entry?
1: Not yet. 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
0: All right, copy. 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
2: Dispatch station 4, signal 45, 45 alarm, 4024 Elkhart Road, 4024 Elkhart Road at Ross, indicating zone 106, duct detector smoke, key holder pending.
4: 961 en route, 4024 Elkhart Road.
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0: Zero 19, North County Road 36, Indiana Army Veteran Plague, A. Adam J. John, 4971. It's going to be on a black BMW.
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3: 3 Adam, 290 dispatch.
1: Adam, 290.
3: Reference EMS on County Road 37, can you advise? 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
1: CPR is in progress.

0: we can't make access into the building. We've tried every key holder we have. 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We're going to clear and return. However, alarm panel will not be able to reset.
1: 10-4, and I did leave a voicemail for a key holder as well.
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1: Battalion 9.

0: 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We'll be out of Edmonton for the sunrise, 10:28.
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0: 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Dispatch Bristol, unit signal 76, 1076, 201 East Elkhart, 36-year-old female, conscious, trouble breathing, fell backwards and landed on a coffee table.
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0: 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Dispatch Bristol, signal 76, 201 East Elkhart Street, 201 East Elkhart, 36-year-old female, conscious, trouble breathing. Patient fell backwards and landed on her back on top of a coffee table.
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0: 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Dispatch, 920 is clear of County Road 37 en route to Goshen Hospital.
1: 10-4.
2: Dispatch, 921 is clear of County Road 37 and head to the hospital.
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0: 731 Monroe Street, apartment B as in boy, for a signal 56. 59 is outside in a blue Chevy Impala, was in a physical signal 56 with her half unit, a John L. Harris, possibly the 1029. 59 is in the car, males inside. 731 Monroe, apartment B as in boy.
1: Fuck. Oh, my God.

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0: 1158 Northwest Circle for a 1035. An ongoing issue from last night. Subjects are 1023 causing problems, refusing to leave. 1158 Northway Circle.
1: 5-1. 478.
2: Okay, 4-1, Charlie, we're off the way.
0: 10-4. 478, straight tonight.
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Dispatch Central, Signal 76, 113 Huron Street, 113 Huron Street. 69-year-old female, conscious breathing. Patient was just released from the hospital for gallbladder pain.

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3: 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First name, Tommy, T. Tama, Ocean, and Mary, M. Mary, Y. Young, 11-09-1987, white male.

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0: 943 Lansing, NIPCO, large industrial building, nothing showing. Be investigated, but command referred to 944.
1: 923.
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1: 861 level 1.
2: 10-4.

0: 39. This is Midco Command. Building 2 is clear. We got no water flow. Building 1 is also clear. The second building 3. We have an audible alarm, but at this time there's nothing found.
1: County dispatcher, slash 1 to be clear, service attorney.
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0: 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Follow up at 4024 Elkhart Road, 4024 Elkhart Road, back at Ross. Store manager is 1023 stating the alarms are still going off. No smoke, but it is very hot inside.
1: Elkhart 3203, 1023 County, any mileage, 594.
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1: 38 on 313 dispatch, 1076, signal 59, 59,000
2: 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Dispatch Bristol, signal 76, 267 Oak Street, 267 Oak Street. 67-year-old female conscious, trouble breathing. Patient's currently on oxygen, but still having trouble. 11 316.

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1: Silver 2019 Honda Accord and Alexis Stanley, 112 Tulip Boulevard in Goshen, valid negative 1029s, go for second.
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0: Question.

0: Oh, Part 506. Can you have the Humane Society 1076 for injured 1011?
1: 506.
2: 3 out of 350. 3 out of 350. Special 127.
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0: US 33, Reef Boulevard, Indiana, Godwin Trust, D. David, Robert W. William, 868, 26 expiration on a maroon Chevy Malibu. Occupy times one.
1: Over.
0: Three items are for the dispatcher. 1043 will be pulling at 560 US 33.
1: Number.
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0: Shelter advised it'll be 45 minutes for them to respond. However, there are employees 1041 at the shelter if you want to self-transport.
1: So if I'll just self-transfer them.
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4: 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In the hallway. A 17-year-old male, conscious breathing, having chest pain.
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1: 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Elkhart Road and Peddlers, and I would trust Frank David Victor 997. 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
1: 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Can you get the last word of it?
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1: 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That's not what I got.
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0: This is Adelian in 1050 PI, 211 North 3rd, 211 North 3rd. Vehicle ran off the roadway after hitting a sign.
1: 41.
2: 06.
0: 9241, 9206.
1: 3.
0: 926. Just that you know, our friends with PI, it's going to be a white Malibu for the accused vehicle. Female's passed out.
2: Fuel 6 dispatch, you have a medic going that way.
0: 9206. That's affirmative.

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2: 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Be the Willis residence showing family room door, 1320 West Lexington Avenue.
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2: 520, 518, 517, I'm clear, clear for 17.
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4: Kenner Road 17, south of the, check that, north of Woodside Drive, Indiana Passenger, 350, H. Henry A. Adam B. David, on a silver Nissan Murano, showing expired.
3: 40. 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
1: That one.
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0: Recording the clear of the call. He shows available. RNCP is down.
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0: Can you attempt to find a key holder for 211 North 3rd Street? Place on the call, please.
2: 10-4.
1: We're going to be clear of that call. You show is available. We're going to be firing CTs now.
3: Central, I did already clear you. It just may be stuck on your MCT. If it's still showing you're on it, you might need to reboot.
1: 10-4, thank you.

0: Indiana Personalized. Hey, Adam and Nora, G. George, 3, Lincoln S. Sam. 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
0: 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Going to be Crowder Law Office.
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2: Hey, Adam and Nora, G. George, 3 L. Lincoln, S.C. I'm returning to an Anna Maldonado Vista Boulevard, Apartment E, on a white Chevy Malibu, active, expires 7/21/2026. 1043, I was signaling 3 any key holder information.
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1: 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First name Keith, both K. King, E. Edward, I. Ida, T. Tom, H. Henry, date of birth, 10-22-1990, white male.
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2: 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It's going to have front end damage.
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2: We're 518, 17 squad.
3: 518.
0: Cairo 38. It's going to be west of Deerdorf Drive. 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Chevy Silverado. And 12 on 1028.
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0: 3 starts to dispatch. Stop location is going to be at Weymouth Plaza and then Cairo 38 still. It's going to be on that alphabet. E. Adam, 1. D. David, W. 9. C. Charles. Mike Rogers, 1.
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1: Did he provide a code number or location of the church?
0: They said someone would be out there to plug in. 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
0: 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And the Indiana passenger, 704 C. Charles, KKG, Georgia, down off Toyota Corolla.
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0: Yeah, Gary Chesley, Edward F. Frank, J. John, 792.
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2: Adam 350, Adam 313, just got 23. 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

0: 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White female blonde hair, approximately 58 years old, navy blue shirt with stripes, and has Dollar General bags with her.
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0: This is Gina's reference to 96. 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She's banging on the door and currently has her face pressed against the door.
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0: located a Signal 56 incident this month, just northwest of us, off camera 24. 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
1: Tampa.
2: I'm 369, just left.
3: I'm 369.
2: B1023-588-62 Monty Drive. 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
3: Denver.
0: I'm 366, 1036, and I'm 313.
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1: Dark blue 2019 Ram to a Gregory Ish out of Goshen, valid negative 1029s. 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
0: Indiana got her trust, Charles, Adam Edward, 865, CAE, 865.
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4: 9243.
1: Dark blue 2015 Hyundai Santa Fe to a Casey East, 5-digit on Neely Court, valid, negative 1029, go for third.
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1: White 2017 Subaru Outlander to an Alexander Ish out of Goshen, valid negative 1029.
0: 10-4. Is there any key holder information?
1: Blade 2.

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1: Last unit identified and go ahead.
0: Okay, maybe 25 as well.
1: Medic 25.
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0: Okay, 422.
1: 422.
0: You see if you have, information for this school. Sounds like the fire alarm might be going off.
1: IATL, that was Signal 83. The only thing that we could possibly have would be a PERMAR on call. However, I don't know if they're 1041.
0: Okay, we have an unlock. We'll be a hand sanitizer.

0: That's that sound 313 unit, stand for him.
1: I don't think you can stand for him.
0: Stand for him.
2: 422, 520. Spoke to somebody at the church. They advised that they know that they've been having an issue, but they're trying to get it fixed.
1: 523, I have background.
2: They know that they're having issues. They're trying to get it fixed.

0: 25 inch and 6.
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2: Clear for
0: 17. Alerted. Alerted. Came in feeling fatigued. Current BP is 66 over 41, which is accurate with remainder blood pressure. Slight fever. Alert and oriented, just cotton tablet exercise, please.
1: 10-4.

0: She was in a verbal signal 55 with her ex-half unit's new half unit and her friend. Unknown names, no weapons, 16 Malcolm Drive.
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0: Affirmative. I'll be transporting one unknown female to signal 5. I get any mileage from being on the call.
1: 10-4.

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1: Address is 23611 River Lake Court. 23611 River Lake Court. Caller is advising he's laying in his bed. He is deaf and advising that front door is unlocked.
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0: This is Shepard, SM, agent, entry, E. Edward, P. Paul, P. Paul, A. Adam, R. Robert, D. David, first is Diane, D. David, I. Ida, A. Adam, and Nora, E. Edward, AWS 011-37.
4: 926, can you 10-9 the birth year?
1: 521-15.
0: 1977.
4: Yeah.

0: Cougar 518. I'll be 1076. I'm not 1023 yet.
1: Yeah, I'm 36. 1076, 1050 PD. Just highway 20, 35.
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1: Signal 96, 313 Langway East, 313 Langway East. Signal 8 Ryan, reference the 96 in Fraud from a Josh Smith subject. Caller advises residences at this 1020, they have PD out yesterday, 1043, 313 Langway East, validates at the overpass. The man who is home for a signal 8 and he can't use his number for a phone call because it was hacked by the accused.
2: 10-4.
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0: 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Drove home due to the dark. Called insurance, they need a report. I have a TX if you're ready.
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0: This is Arena 1050 unknown, 25657 County Road. Check US Highway 6. I have one crash alert, no answer on retax. Here's cars going by.
1: 3-3-3-1, dispatch 1076.
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0: Dispatch Napanee, signal 76, 1050 unknown, 25657 US Highway 6, 25657 US Highway 6. iPhone crash alert, no answer on callback.
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2: 802 dispatch, what's the crossroads on that 1050 going to be?
3: Going to be east of County Road 9.
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1: 10-4. Attention District 21 and District 24 and listening area stations, a statewide silver alert has been declared. Repeating, a statewide silver alert has been declared. The Allen County Sheriff's Department is investigating the disappearance of Tesswill Will, also known as TJ, a 17-year-old black male, 5 feet, 8 inches tall, 150 pounds, black hair with brown eyes, blasting, wearing a dark red shirt and black pants. Tesswill is missing from Huntertown, Indiana, and was last seen on Friday, July 17, 2026 at 5 p.m., he's believed to be in extreme danger and may require medical assistance. If you have any information on Tesswill, we'll contact the Allen County Sheriff's Department, Indiana State Police, out at 1322 hours.
2: Five one. There are no car contact order issued with the arrest.
0: 9243, dispatch on 1023.
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0: Dispatcher 1043, I got fluids down on one car. Can you start fire, whoever can take care of that, and start me at least one single 77 for a silver Toyota.
1: 10-4, I'm clear on the 77. You requested fire for what?
0: I got fluids down, leaking probably about everything.
1: 10-4.

0: He wants to start me another 777 for Black Jeep. And the whole roadway shut down from Riverside to about Winter on Lincoln Way, or Lincoln Avenue.
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1: 9032.

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0: This is White House Lowe, signal 45 for vehicle 45, 51495 State Road 19, in the Vape and Smoke parking lot. Caller's advising a Red Ford Escape was left running for approximately 1 hour. It's currently leaking fluids and started smoking. 59 was unable to turn it off.
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2: The correct address is going to be the parking lot of the Vape and Smoke Shop. 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Can you also have PG and Rapids? 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

0: Yeah, I'm 350. I'm 353. You guys 1023.
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0: 478. I got that previous 1028 to return as a God Trust plate. 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
1: 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First name of Jose. Give me 9578.
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Dispatch all units, just 1043 and a quarter was holding 51982 Ash Road, 17-year-old male. There is yelling in the background and 9456 history at this address.

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2: Grantham, he's going to Grantham 290. 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

0: South Division and Industrial. And God We Trust, D. David and Nora, IATA 653. It's going to be on a white Nissan Juke, Occupy Times 2.
1: Okay. Dispatch also, signal 76, just me.
0: 409 dispatch, second unit, code 2.
1: Denver, break this way.
2: 1076.
1: Denver. Dispatch also, signal 76, 25632 North Park Ave. 25,632 North Park Ave. 44-year-old female is conscious, breathing, chest pain. Does not have history of heart issues.

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0: Is going to be clear from Sierra 19. 1755 is going to remain on scene. 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
1: Dang it.
2: I'm 369, I'm 350, just 1043. 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
0: 10-12, 363 is on the way over there.
3: Highway clear, State Route 19, scene from Troy over to the county. Available.
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0: 10-4. Hospital 115 is on scene.
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0: 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Dispatch 407, unit 74.
1: 407, dispatch 4-10-4, we have 2 kills. Sustain.
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3: 446.

0: I've heard 422, 727.
1: 422.
0: Yes, Diamond Lake, Illinois, Fleet. Frank P. Paul, 372-142. Frank Paul, 372-142.
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1: 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Check 80-year-old male, semi-conscious, unknown breathing. He keeps fainting. He's had a couple strokes in the past month.
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2: 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The 80-year-old male, semi-conscious, unknown breathing status, passing out, has had a couple strokes in the past couple months.
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0: 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We are red mini bike.
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2: 10-4.
0: 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Looks like 7-11 plot.
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2: Yeah, truck plate Tom King, 159, Ocean Young Henry, PK 159, OYH 26. I'll need a 77 at owner's request. It'll be a roll on going to an address in Bristol.
1: 10-4.
2: They also have credit cards for that.
1: 10-4.

0: 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It'll be Howard's.
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0: 130 North Main Street at McDonald's. It's at 10:35. Signaling the manager, Michelle, there's a black female in a white sweater in the bathroom refusing to leave after dyeing her hair in the sink. 130 North Main Street.
1: Bye, thank you. 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
0: 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Did you have traffic?
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2: 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Unreadable Indiana temp plates on a gray Nissan SUV, packed by temp slots.
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0: On the accumulator 11 of the parking lot.
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0: I did get a hold of the 59. She wanted me to let you know she's waiting for permission from her manager to be able to enter the parking lot.

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2: Dispatch on units for reckless driver, County Road 17. Check eastbound from County Road 17. Check is going to be eastbound on County Road 38 from County Road 17. Reference to Silver Jeep, temp 10-28, Union 129-133, slammed on their brakes after she switched lanes.

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0: Peugeot, squad two in a row. 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

0: I can do that. 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
1: What is due? Thank you.
2: Yeah, 322 dispatch. Hold next case number.
3: 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Adam 372, case number is going to be 3348. Dispatch station 3, signal 76, 1225 Greencroft, 1225 Greencroft, in the Lee unit, used for apartment 123, 95-year-old female, semi-conscious, breathing, left-sided weakness.

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0: Westbound, US Highway 20, US 33, 1028 on the great Chrysler, I-4001.

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0: In 2819, Castopolis treated the King Hua Chinese food. It's a signal 55, verbal between the 69s and staff. We're trying to get further. The 59 is not cooperative. 2819 Castopolis Street.
1: Right, 24.
2: Squad 2, still, 1499, South Main Street and East Indiana Avenue. Squad 2, still, 1499, South Main Street and East Indiana Avenue.

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1: 530, Elkhart, units 10-4.
0: Dispatch, Chicago, 776 at 30259, Old US Highway 33, 30,259, Old US Highway 33, for a 52-year-old female, conscious breathing, ground level fall, hip pain.
2: 539, you sit on 9, the queue's to the left, westbound on 6, and a great pickup truck. There's no active 55, is all verbal.
3: Yep.
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1: 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It was physical between a mom and daughter. No weapons, no 1056. 315 Grove Court.
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2: Okay, we were not able to locate the cat. We were actually looking for it as well about two nights ago. Same thing. Citizen that reported is not in the area anymore. We did not hear the cat either. We're going to be clear and available.
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1: 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He's at Riverview Avenue right now. I don't believe they have the van.
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0: 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It's going to be possibly somebody that's giving me a fake name.
1: 44.
0: The State Road 331, just south of 6B Road.
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0: Freeman, I'll be in route.
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1: 10-4.
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0: 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Got a plate that doesn't return to it. It's Charles Sam William 699.
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7: 537. You run the 28 on that pickup, he pulled up.
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4: I'm 501 Elkhart. They're all negative, signal 32. I have two on file. One is not on file. I believe it was a Jose with a J, John.
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0: I'm sure you guys are clear, but just 1043 is the signal 40 I'm seeing is the one for strangulation and battery against a public safety official. That's the only one I'm seeing. 44 was advising that there was two, so I'll contact Kate County and see if the other one's a local.
1: Okay, clear.
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0: Elkhart, 537, out of EGH.
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0: Five oh two, 522,
1: both clear for 17. Roger. 539 Elkhart, turn 4. 539 Elkhart, units 10-4. 539.
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0: Last name DeFries, DeFries. 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Date of birth, 6/11/1991. 06/11/1991. She's in a 40 out of K1. If you can confirm that, please.
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0: US Highway 20, eastbound, east of State Road 19, via purple Harley Davidson, white male, rider, black t-shirt, blue jeans, unknown issue.
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2: 592, South traffic.
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0: Nine. 808 Irwin Street, the signal 56, physical between the 59 and their stepfather. Parties are currently separated. The male is going to be at this 1020, no weapons. He's on signal 90. The 59 is going to be on foot in a blue hoodie, black sweatpants. Refuse a 76, 808 Irwin Street.
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0: 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Starting mileage is going to be 168054, 168,054 miles.
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0: On the Cadence subject, signal 43 en route to Marshall County Jail. If you could send them the hit confirmations.
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0: 10-4. Dispatch all units, we're 1050 unknown. In the area of County Road 11, County Road 46, County Road 11, County Road 46. Mapping near this 1020, the Lincoln crash alert, advised airbag deployment, seatbelt still on.
2: Medic 22 and Squad 2, Hemorrhage, 221 Park Avenue. Medic 22 and Squad 2, Hemorrhage, 221 Park Avenue.
0: Dispatch 4 Acre, signal 76 for a 1050 unknown.
3: Dispatch, Napney, Walker Rosa, 1050 unknown at camera 11 and camera 46, camera 11 and camera 46. Mapping near this location for a Lincoln crash alert. Advised airbag deployment, seatbelt still on.
1: 3 Adam 297, 1076.
4: 522, 1008.
0: Adam 297.
5: A43,
0: dispatch, only 1076. A43. Dispatch 4 Acre, signal 76, Kennard 11, Kennard 46, Kennard 11, Kennard 46. Maps near this location for a Lincoln crash alert with airbag deployment, unknown further.
1: 524-1028.
0: Dispatch units en route to the 1050 unknown. It appears that it's going to be in the southwest corner of the intersection. There's a field right there. 524.
6: And Gabby Trust, Victor Robert Edward 291. VRE 291.
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8: Can you repeat the address of the incident?
0: M272. That returns on a white 2010 Mazda, expires 4/28/27 to a Mark Freeman at that 1020. Also a Barbara Freeman is on that return.
6: I'm clear. Can you run the evil half?
3: Having at the intersection of County Road 11 and County Road 46, County Road 11 and County Road 46.
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0: 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It'll be PD only, PD only. Dispatch units en route to the 1050 unknown. It's going to be PD only, PD only.
3: Dispatch Walker is in Napanee. You can settle 9. Settle 9. This is going to be PD only.
7: 801's clear on the disregard.
0: 801.
1: 3 Adam 372. Dispatch 10-8. Back 10-42.
9: Clear on disregard. All Napanee units back in the unit. 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
0: Adam 272.
3: 10-4.
7: Walker is just clear on the disregard.
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0: 524 Elkhart.
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0: 519 Elkhart.
1: 1023 ending 62 who?
0: 3233
1: 1829. Go ahead.
0: Your tech is going to be 502. He's en route.
1: Four, thank you.

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0: Five 37 017 number 17.
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0: Ten 23M1, ending mileage is going to be 168072, 168,072 miles.
1: Clear, ending mileage at 168072 miles at 1835 hours.

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1: Agreement 2444, I'm also 1023.
0: 2444. Dispatch all units for welfare check 30711, County Road 16, 30,711, County Road 16, between County Road 1 and Ash on the west check, or West County Line Road on the north side. A caller advised there's a female that is laying down next to her car, and there are two small 69s standing near her. Unknown what's going on. Dispatch station.

0: 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In room 2, 13-year-old male, conscious, trouble breathing with an allergic reaction.
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Dispatch New Paris, signal 76. 16313 County Road 46, 16313 County Road 46, 51-year-old male, conscious and breathing. He has not eaten or got out of bed in 3 days. Our caller is concerned that he is using 1056 material again.

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7: 10-4, can you advise why PD is needed, as they will ask?
6: Patient has been combative in the past.
10: 10-6. And Medic 24, breathing problems, 1735, Connecticut Avenue, Engine 6. And Medic 24, breathing problems, 1735, Connecticut Avenue.
7: 10-4. Dispatch item 361, just 1043, the 59 recalled back advised that a male subject arrived in an Ultima. 1028, E. Edward G. George, M.R.
9: 522, Elkhart.
7: D. Edward G. George, at Mary, 457. Both cars left eastbound on County Road 16.
8: 04.
5: 04.
9: 2600 East Jackson Boulevard. It's a 1011 issue. 1071 for further.
8: 526.
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7: 10-4. Dispatch all units. New Paris requesting PD on 16313, County Road 46, 16113, County Road 46 for a 76 call. It's going to be for a 51-year-old male, conscious, breathing, hasn't eaten or gotten out of bed in the past 3 days. 59 is concerned that he's using 1056 again. They did advise that in the past when they checked on him, the 59 advised that when they check on him, he becomes angry and wants PD for safety. New Paris also requested you guys, but did not say why.
5: 3-3-3-3-3-3-3-3-3-3-3-3-3-3-3-3-3-3-3-3-3-3-3-3-3-3-3-3-3-3-3-3-3-3-3-3-3-3-3-3-3-3-3-3-3-3-3-3-3-3-3-3-3-3-3-3-3-3-3-3-3-3-3-3-3-3-3-3-3-3-3-3-3-3-3-3-3-3-3-3-3-3-3-3-3-3-3-3-3-3-3-3-3-3-3-3-3-3-3-3-3-3-3-3-3-3-3-3-3-3-3-3-3-3-3-3-3-3-3-3-3-3-3-3-3-3-3-3-3-3-3-3-3-3-3-3-3-3-3-3-3-3-3-3-3-3-3-3-3-3-3-3-3-3-3-3-3-3-3-3-3-3-3-3-3-3-3-3-3-3-3-3-3-3-3-3-3-3-3-3-3-3-3-3-3-3-3-3-3-3
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0: 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Black GMC Acadia. That's my
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0: 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Another expression on a blue F-150 Pullman boat. Talk about times, too.
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To essential units for a reckless driver, St. Joseph Valley, east of U.S. Highway 33. We're going to be eastbound on U.S. Highway 20. ATO for a red Mustang with those tailgating driving signal 70, 59 is no longer following.

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0: Signal 56, 1325 Cedarbrook Court, 1325 Cedarbrook Court. Signal 8, Joseph referencing getting in an argument with his half unit.
1: Yeah.

0: before answer.
1: This SH unit is responding to the signal 56. Be advised, the opposing half unit does not want PD to come. Medic 24, Elkhart, unit 10-4.
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4: 537.

0: the 310 division streets, so Signal 7, it was an open line, sounds of a Signal 56. It was mapping just north of that 1020 outside. No answer on callback. 310 division street.
1: 524, Henry 10.
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It's negative 1029.

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0: This is Conversation 1, Thermal 76, 57158 Coppergate Drive, 57158 Coppergate Drive, West Off Henry 13, South Henry 16, have a 78-year-old male, conscious and breathing, unresponsive, does have dementia.
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1: 562, we'll both be 10-8 from here in and out.
4: 541, same traffic.
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0: Dispatch answer route to Coppergate. The caller's advising they believe it's a stroke.
3: 10-9.
0: Caller believes this will be a stroke.
3: 10-4.
1: Yeah, 488-502, there is a back door. 10-12 back here. 10-4,
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1: 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Structure fire response, 399, West Lexington Avenue at South 4th Street. 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Squad 2, Engine 3, Engine 4, and Battalion 106. Structure fire response, 399, West Lexington Avenue at South 4th Street. Respond on TAC 1.
0: Signal 6, Jade, reference questions about when construction is allowed. 59 advise, they are working late into the night.
2: Okay, 25's in route.
0: 25.
3: Five 37 Elkhart units, 10-4.
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3: 10-4.

0: Hell car. Squad 1's on speed. We're going to have a working garage fire. Detached from the two-story residence. We'll be pulling a line.
1: Squad 1.
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0: 21's on scene, primary.
1: Okay, 21.
3: New Paris 116 to dispatch. We're clear and returning.
1: 10-4.

0: 537 is Fire going to want single lady on Lexington?
1: Negative. I was just making you guys aware.
0: Over, thank you.
2: Over 530. Show me out at 521 Sigafoos.
3: Second due, be advised that first due's in the alley. I haven't located the closest plug yet.
1: 530.

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1: Squad 2's on scene. Second, dude, we got a plug down here at 4th. We're going to make and we'll stretch into you.
2: 488, where are you going?
0: EGA.
3: Command's clear. 2 second, do stretching.
4: We're at 316, dispatch, how's 27?
2: At 316.
5: It's from C, 30.
4: US 20, just to carry 21. Via Navy veteran plate. Sea Charles, Sea Queen. 60, correction, 62, 30, 27, Silverado, occupied times 1.
2: 10-4, did you advise US 20, east of Canada 21? 10-4.
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1: County Road 4, Decker. It's going to be Indiana, In God We Trust. D. David, C. Charles, Y. Young, 599 on a black Ford Fusion. A second car unknown.
4: 10-4.
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5: 24 has arrived at EGH.
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2: 10-4, you're 10 minutes in.
1: Copy, 10 minutes in. You can stop the timestamps. Thank you.
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1: Copy.

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1: Command's clear. Operations command.
2: Go ahead, command.
1: Operations, we've got AEP on scene if you need them.
2: Well, I don't think we're going to need them at this time. I'll get with Inspector Sanders to make sure, but I don't think we're going to need them. Also, just for your info, I sent Engine 3 pack, and I think we can start releasing some companies.
1: Copy that.
3: 316, this is South Adam 316. US 20, west of Tyrant 17. Got a Toyota 4Runner, 1012 and a 1028, be occupied by 2.
4: Adam 316.
3: 1020, that would be Indiana Governor Trust, E. Edward D. David, O. Ocean, 16427, expire.
4: 10-4. 522, Elkhart, 10-4.
3: Finally.

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0: to get called back out there. That male is carrying a 63.
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2: So 21's back in the search. You're going up second floor.
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1: Twenty-five
3: will be clear and available from this call.
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0: 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Go ahead, 21. No hot spots. 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
1: Clear out the truck fan side. 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
0: Affirmative. I think 21 said maybe one in the stairwell. They're going to open up a few windows on the second floor.
1: 10-4, bring that over here in a second.

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0: 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We do not have an MCT at this time.
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